0: time. 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
1: tick tock, tick tock, tick tock, tick tock, tick tock.

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1: Let's go get a wave. They say what they gonna say. Have a drink, clink, found a Bud Light. Bad bitch like me. It's-

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